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0: Rockin' Robin on the Bruce.
1: Hanging out on a Saturday, and man, it is just rolling right along. I hate to say it, but like just a little over 2 weeks to school starting. Ah, crazy. But I will emphasize that does not mean it's the end of summer, just the end of summer holidays. Your first deep cut of the day on the way. Going to hear from Green Day, Black Pistol Fire, and its Dire Straits. 91.9 in the north, 97.9 in the south. We are the Bruce.

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0: Rick Ringer on the Bruce.
1: And hello. You know, love is a battlefield. 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Pat Benatar.

0: Rick Ringer on the Bruce.
1: Did you know that Florida has more indoor tanning salons than McDonald's locations? What's their motto on their license plate again? Isn't it the Sunshine State? Okay, go figure. It's Queens of the Stone Age. On the Bruce.

0: Rodeo, Thursday, October 8th at the Harry Lumley Bayshore Community Center in Owen Sound. Just that time in that soul. 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
2: Showers this afternoon with a risk of thunderstorms, high of 23. Tonight, showers and a risk of thunderstorms, low of 16. Sunday, showers with a risk of thunderstorms, high of 19. And on Monday, cloudy, 40% chance of showers with a high of 17.
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He said, let me go and ask my wife. 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I could see in his face. I know there was no. He said, I don't know, man. She kind of funny, you know. I said, I know. 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

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And the second one, that's easy. That's all the many more things we have to give. And remember, the third one is the rhythm, and it's still strange here. And that's just a preview of the things you're gonna get. Look at it.

Saugeen Shores, also on air at 91.9 CFBS FM 1 in beautiful Tobermory. We're everywhere! Proudly Bruce County, proudly Canadian.